0: high, doesn't even clear the circle, and Ashutosh stakes it in the end. So sick. Clubbed away, finds the gap. Pereira is lifting the Rajasthan.
1: He's too good at the moment, and he's finding the boundary at will.
2: It was a slower ball as well. Pace taken off, almost got him. He was almost through the shot too early. See, they just checked at the end, had to reach for it. Came off the bottom of the bat, but blew it.
0: Long off for a second.
1: It's just all pace, extraordinary power, actually. I mean, there's not a lot wrong with it. You might say, well, it's a little too full, it's a full toss. That must have hit somewhere near the bottom of the bat and it still flies away. Yeah, that you can see from the replay, bottom of the bat, and it's still enough.
2: Incredible bat speed. Nearly wiped out the dancers here.
0: This will take some catching. So hard, off the bat, for the fielder. It's
2: slightly too full, low full toss. However, I mean, that's inches off being perfect. He's hit this so hard for error. Axel Patel's in the right place. It's hit him on the forearm. That really will have hurt. Can't stop the ball from still going for six. Nods of appreciation in the Royals bench. Natarajan down on his haunches. What a finish.
1: Anchor back in the side. Sahil is that one game. A little unfortunate for the youngster.
3: Well, let's see what they do. I think it's one of the best in the business. Archer spot on with his line and length as ever this season. Oh! Didn't quite get all of it, but got enough for one. There's the flick. He's so good there. Do not bowl there to this guy. Any up and over. Just like that. Oh, there we go. And even that's gone for four. We'll have a concussion, but my word, we've been talking about this for some time. Us and the quick bowling fraternity. Got to be more of it just to test out openers with the new seed inside the first 36 pills, if you please. Oh, what a cracker. Oh, yeah. Takes it on. He's a very good hooker, is Nasunka. But that races away as well. Absolutely. Just to check out and go through the protocol, as he said. It's still ringing, and I can see you okay. Pace, pace, and more of it. He's not a tall man, so it was more of a skiddy bouncer from Archer. The line was right. It was outside off stump. On or about there, and he had to try and fetch it. Going up in the air, could have been caught. Oh, hands if you please. Oh, please.
1: See what's about.
3: Oh, that's about this. Hashtag Pink City.
4: As long as he can with contact.
0: Royalty. That's a gift. Crunching sound of the bat. Better than this. Bishnoi was threatening.
5: Highest boundaries either side.
0: Yeah, they need that.
6: That's a glorious hit. That's gone way up in the air, and it's high and it's long. The 100 partnership comes up.
1: Long way. But again, the timing just about perfect. He just withdraws that front leg a little bit to open that shot up. And the full face can access the ball. There's a good replay of it. And he gets it up a long, long way, but importantly, just enough.
6: That is majestic. That is sumptuous. 20 from that over. 108 without loss, DC after 9.
3: Yes, let's clear that front leg. Exhibition of strike.
1: Break it up.
6: That looks close. Yes, the finger goes up. No doubt.
7: I'm looking at a split screen. Nice and slow.

0: please. Ball is passing underneath the bat.
1: Ball taken on.
0: Pitching outside of stump, impact in line, wickets hitting. Back to zero on field. We will stay with your decision of out. We'll let you know when you're on screen. You're on screen, signal out, please.
2: Yeah, got that right, Virendra Sharma. 51 from 27. That's what Nitish Rana can do. That is massive. That's hit in the air, Jofra Archer there. Yeah, he just said it. He's
3: clever from Rana. Creator's back. He's welcomed back to the crease with a lofted shot. And Nitish Rana knows that. Sounded sweet. Goes the distance. Big appeal, big appeal. Bat hit the ground. Did the ball kiss the edge as well is the question.
0: Next frame. There's a clear spike when it's out.
3: Given out, TV umpire. Now, this might fall in no man's land. It does. Great. Opportunity taken. Donovan Ferreira.
2: Not a slow ball. It is not a slow ball. It's full pace, and he couldn't quite, for the first time this evening, find the middle of the bat. And for the first time this evening,
3: picked up, eyes the gap.
4: Playing 11. Oh, races away, uses the pace. Lawson. Missed the Yorker, but guess what? Jofra Archer. In the air!
2: Oh!
4: Nope. Now this is into a spot, and easy as you like. Oh, it looked a little high. No, it doesn't matter because that's the game. Still a no ball, they're going to say, yeah, is he for the height? Doesn't matter. It's all done and dusted. Either way, the run or the no ball. So it doesn't really matter. It is all.

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1: Bhubaneswar and Hazelwood against Rohit and Rickleton. Here's first ball. Oh, was in the air, just short. Just short, but a run against his name eventually. This time he should catch it. Easy, straight in, just the perfect start. The pull shot that he loves, the fielder will just go. Now to another side. Oh, the edge! The edge
2: second
1: carry.
2: Over.
1: Another edge, another catch. Bhubaneswar Kumar is on fire. Goes for four. He's got.
3: I like this move of spin early against Tilak Varma. It's something that he's got out to a lot, and it's going to be overthrows here.
1: He hits cleanly. Had enough time, got into position beautifully.
4: Well, it's just but obvious how consistent he is with his lengths and how accurate he is.
1: Bowling! Slow ball, did it keep low? Thrown up, right on the left, and smashed out of the. Pulled away into the gap. Could well be cut off in the deep. Well fielded. High in the air. Floated out towards Bethel in the deep. Easily taken. Or tried to play the scoop. Crucial wicket.
2: Now they won't run. And there's a difference between tactics and suicide.
1: 166 for 7 is all they've got. Oh, he's reviewing it for height. 7 to get from 120 balls on a pitch that Bhubaneswar Kumar said was a bit tricky. We wait and see how it goes.
5: He says it doesn't look big, but if you pick up wickets from the start, even against these two, Virat Kohli, Jacob Bethel, supremely talented, one who's been around 278 matches, the other just 7.
6: They give themselves a chance.
5: Oh, what a perfect start for RCB and Jacob Bethel. Beautiful.
1: In the air and taken a mid off. A brilliant catch, diving to his right.
3: And bring one in.
1: Sliced away over the offside. The extra pace of the new ball takes it. He's timed that superbly. Short ball. But
7: the sound of the bat. Much better length. They get the single anyway. So calm and so precise from Mr. Utility Krunal Pandya.
8: That test match experience as well, and saying, right, I'm going to use all my tricks. And then every now and then, you just pump it into the stand.
1: Straight to the fielder. I wonder if he lost it initially.
2: That rarest of rare events, a wicket maiden in the middle overs. 94 for 4 and Bosch is 2 for 13. He's connected and connected superbly. Cracked away for 4. Cracking shot. Just wonder. Oh, down the ground. This is good improvisation, even if it's only one. Plays the slog. He comes back for 2 for an outstanding 50 from Krunal Pandya. Dare I say, it looks like at this stage a match-winning 50 from him.
6: Yes, he's got to keep going though.
2: 12. The best bowler on the night, Corbin Bosch, has vanished for a 6. I'm going to stick my neck out and say this is among the better innings in this year's Tata IPL.
6: Oh, absolutely, because it's getting a big score, but he's come in the middle when wickets had fallen. He needed a partnership. He built that partnership with Jacob Bethel. Bethel got only 13 of that partnership of 50. And now...
2: Brilliant! He had his foot on the brake. He's taken it off now. It's firmly on the accelerator for Jitesh Sharma. And the Royal Challengers are powering their way through to this game.
6: Yes. And this is a champion-like performance, not a timid 1-2 performance. This is a performance where they're going for a win with big shots. Gets inside the line of the ball very, very
2: strong. Oh, straight up, Jitesh Sharma. Oh, there's an edge. Yet another wicket goes down.
9: The drop ball.
7: No dot for this one. He's in with cramp as he hits that over the ropes. Krunal Pandya.
5: That's the length. It's too full. Just allowing Krunal Pandya to thump it through the line. He's in a world of pain.
7: Don't feel again. Oh, that's gone. Krunal Pandya is down on the floor.
5: Yeah, he's just waiting for a slight bit of air. Look at that, it's floated up. It's the carrom ball again. He's hitting with the spin. It's gone an awfully long way. Easily 20 rows back. And as Bish said, he's absolutely out for the count. Lying flat on his back. It's a massive...
7: Brilliant. Outstanding from Tilak Varma. And he high-fives Namandir when they had an argument just...
0: Okay, first contact is well within the field. Yep, he has thrown the ball in the air. Gone outside. Came inside, took the catch. Thank you, I'm ready with my decision for the big screen.
5: So it's out, the finger goes up, brilliant. Tilak Varma on the...
7: Got him! This is an over of... Special character for Raj Bauer, bowling for the first time in Tata IPL, and he has the composure of a
2: ball wide. Does go wide.
7: Gone over him! Oh, magnificent stroking!
5: That's so close to perfect execution, but it's even better from Bhuvaneshwar Kumar. The presence of mind to go with the angle, to keep the bat face open. The skipper can't believe it. He can.
7: Rasikda stays at that end. Super over brewing.
0: Yes,
10: Yes, thank you. I'm ready with my decision for the big screen.
7: Not out is the decision, so RCB.
0: امشب هم ما را از ساعت 5:30 در خدمت شما هموطنان عزیز خود هستیم و قرار است که یکی از بازی های جالب دیگر برگزار شود. تیم پنجاب کینگز میزبان تیم دلی کپیتالز است. ولی بازی که به صورت گرافیکی هم همکارای 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

0: Just like that. Oh, there we go. And even that's gone for four. We'll have a concussion, but my word, we've been talking about this for some time, us and the quick bowling fraternity. Got to be more of it just to test out openers with the new seed inside the first 36 pills, if you please. Oh, what a cracker. Oh, yeah. Takes it on. He's a very good hooker, is Nasunka. But that races away as well. Absolutely. Just to check out and go through the protocol, as he said. It's still ringing, and I can see you okay. Pace, and more of it. He's not a tall man, so it was more of a skiddy bouncer from Archer. But the line was right. It was outside, off stump. On or about there, and he had to try and fetch it. Going up in the air, could have been caught. Oh, hands if you please. Oh, please.
1: See what's about.
0: Oh, that's about this. Hashtag Pink City.
2: As long as he can with contact.
3: Royalty.
2: That's a gift.
3: Crunching sound of the bat. Batten this up. Bishnoi was threatening.
4: Highest boundaries either side.
3: Yeah, they need that.
5: That's a glorious hit. That is. That's gone way up in the air, and it's high and it's long. The 100 partnership comes up.
1: Long way. But again, the timing just about perfect. He just withdraws that front leg a little bit to open that shot up. And the full face can access the ball. There's a good replay of it. And he gets it up a long, long way, but importantly, just enough.
5: That is majestic. That is sumptuous. 20 from that over. 108 without loss, DC after 9.
0: Yes, that's clear, that front leg. Exhibition of strike.
1: Break it up.
5: That looks close. Yes, the finger goes up. No doubt.
6: I'm looking at a split screen. Nice and slow, please. Ball is passing underneath the bat. Ball picking one. Pitching outside of stump, impact in line, wickets hitting. Back to zero on field. They will stay with your decision of out. We'll let you know when you're on screen. You're on screen, signal out, please.
5: Yeah, got that right, Virendra Sharma.
1: 51 from 27.
5: That's what Nitish Rana can do. That is massive. That's hit in the air, Jofra Archer there. Yeah, he just said it. He's
3: clever from Rana. Creator's back. He's welcomed back to the crease with a lofted shot. And Nitish Rana knows that. Sounded sweet. Goes the distance. Big appeal. Bat hit the ground. Did the ball kiss the edge as well is the question.
6: Next frame. There's a clear spike when it happens.
3: Given out, TV umpire. Now, this might fall in no man's land. It does. Great. Opportunity taken. Donovan Ferreira.
1: Not a slower ball. It is not a slower ball, it's full pace, and he couldn't quite, for the first time this evening, find the middle of the bat. And for the first time this evening.
3: Picked up, eyes the gap.
0: Playing 11. Oh, races away, uses the pace. Awesome.
2: missed the

0: Walker, but guess what? Jofra Archer. In the air, in the air! Oh!
1: Nope.
0: Now this is into a spot, and easy as you like. Oh, it looked a little high. It doesn't matter, because that's the game. Still a no ball, they're going to say, yeah. Is he for the height? Doesn't matter. It's all done and dusted. Either way, the run or the no ball. So it doesn't really matter. It is all.

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1: Sarpanch Shreyas.
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0: Rishabh Panti.
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0: It's a massive. Here begins.
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1: Deportation campaign. My family lived in Iran.
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0: صبح و زندگی، شنبه تا پنج شنبه ساعت 8 صبح.
1: 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My family lived in Iran.
2: Returned to Iran.